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1: They say the holy water's watered down, and this town's lost its faith.

0: I want you, I need you, oh God. 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

I just got to find some time and space to be with you. 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G is the word, free is the bird. Swooping down, snooping down, blasting off in the clouds.

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1: 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Our colors will fade. 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

And this town's lost its faith. 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Oh my, my, oh my, my love. I take one look at you, you're taking me.

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2: Hey, what up, girl?
1: Grab my glasses, I'm out the door. I'm gonna hit this city.
2: Let's
1: before
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1: If you don't like something, change it. 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
1: 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Philosophy. A freak like me just needs infinity.